Appreciate Rocket 107.9 KBPI. Rocks the Rockies. Slore, new Marilyn Manson. The album will drop this coming Friday. Then we'll see him with Zombie, The Who, Orgy, Killer Showman. It's coming September 12th. Fiddler's Green. We talk all the time. Are you listening to your show with Willie B every weekday morning? Starts at 5:30. That is your way in to concerts for free. Be here in the morning. Find out what you can win. Here's Exit Wound BPI.

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1: Our heat advisory continues Sunday with afternoon highs once again around 100 degrees. However, there will be a slight chance we could see a couple of late afternoon showers.
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23: 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Is this it?

pounds of Stone Sour for your Sunday fun day or Sunday scaries at this point. It's like, oh my God, I got to go back to work tomorrow. 107.9 KBPI rocks the Rockies. Foo Fighters continuing that North American tour in Cleveland tomorrow night. But no, don't come to Denver. No, no. Monkey Wrench now.

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I love some Green Day. 107.9 KBPI. 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We'd rather you hang with us all day long on the iHeartRadio, but, you know, that's just a request.

0: Chris from Breaking Ben. 107.9 KBPI Rocks the Rockies. That new album from them is done, but no release date quite yet, but we will see them here with Chevelle. That's going to be a killer show. September 28th at Ball Arena. Of course, we're going to get you into that. 107.9 KBPI Rocks the Rockies. Hi, it's Lore. Tomorrow, we start yet another week of winning for you, getting you your shot and Vegas. 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That's happening September 18th and 19th. T-Mobile Arena in Vegas. You can see anybody from the Goo Goo Dolls to Weezer to Muse, Benson Boone, Cardi B, Snoop Dogg, Kenny Chesney. I think I've hit pretty much every corner of music for you. And more playing. So when we get you hooked up with this trip, get tickets to both nights, flight, hotel, transportation while you're there, and $1,000 to put in your pocket. It's a pretty cool deal. All on us. First chance to win tomorrow morning at 9. We will get you a keyword. You text that into 200-200 for your chance to win. Then we'll do it again at 1 o'clock and again at 5 o'clock. Iron Maiden, Papa Roach. More next.
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PEI. I'm Josh. What's shaking? If you got something you want to hear, hit me up on the Talk Back, which is on the free iHeartRadio app. Just leave me a little message like Brad did. He's in Aurora. Here's your Evanescence.

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2: Our heat advisory continues Sunday with afternoon highs once again around 100 degrees. However, there will be a slight chance we could see a couple of late afternoon showers.
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That was supposed to be like George McFly, but it was almost like Jack Nicholson-like. Get your damn hands off her. I apologize. Alien Ant Farm, it's Smooth Criminal. We are KBPI.

Rich, that is Korn. I am Josh. We are KBPI. I'm going to be 40 soon, and I don't know when this happened, but I find myself watching concerts on YouTube now. I just drink on the couch and watch concerts on YouTube. I guess I'm officially a middle-aged dude now, and I watch a lot of Shinedown. Shinedown concerts on YouTube. I drink wine, and I watch concerts on YouTube. I am an old guy. Young again. KBPI.

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1: Our heat advisory continues Sunday with afternoon highs once again around 100 degrees. However, there will be a slight chance we could see a couple of late afternoon showers.
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Lincoln Park. That is one step closer. We are one step closer to Monday, which sucks, but we're going to get you through it on Sunday night with Golden Goodness and Rock from Falling in Reverse.

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What's up? Just looking forward to a Nickelback tour. That's all I want. 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

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What's up? Don't forget to wake up with Willie B tomorrow morning. He's got you. And he's got goodies for you, too, so make sure you're listening. And I've got the Chili Peppers now on KBPI.

Limp Bizkit, that is Nookie. We are KBPI. I'm Josh on this Sunday. What are you up to? You drinking? You just hanging out? You blazing? You drinking? 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

About a girl that is Nirvana. 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They can wail. 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

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I'm Josh. You've been paying attention to the WNBA. Like, every day there's some sort of drama. 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It's Starless. We are KBPI.

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KBPI, that's Evanescence. 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Their new one's good, too. It's called Until the Sun Explodes, and this is on there.

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I am Josh. Would you like to hear new music from Shinedown from their 8 album? This is called Young Again. 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

0: 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It's probably what they're going to be saying to Royce White if he gets his wish, huh?
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JOSH, what's up? Yeah, the NFL.com, they were like, hey, there's going to be a regression for the Broncos, and I don't buy that. I think we're going to sling it around, going to win some football games. I think the Chiefs are donezo. That's what I think.

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0: STP, that is Wicked Garden. We are KBPI. I am Josh. So the bad guy, the Chiefs, I mean, people think they're going to bounce back this year. I don't buy that. I don't think Fat Uncle Travie's going to do much. I think the Chiefs are, they're out of the picture now. Now, if I'm wrong, I'm wrong. But I don't think they're going to win the whole thing. Then you look in the division, Raiders ain't going to do anything. And explain to me what the Chargers are going to do. My man Herbert is whipped by that gal he's with. I think the path is there. Broncos are going to do it again.
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I am Josh. Hello, Steve. Thanks for rocking with us tonight. Up late, battling the Sunday scaries. The only way he knows how, he says, with Bud. And I'm going to guess he doesn't mean a Bud Light or a Bud Heavy. I think he means Bud, as in Mary Huarney. Whatever gets you going, brother. Appreciate you listening. Marilyn Manson for you. It's Exit Wound, and we are KBPI.

BPI. I am Josh. What's up? 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I've got silver bullets waiting for me, just sitting there, ice cold, ready for me. 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

Fact Shape Box. 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Be good. 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It's Rattle the Cage.

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I'm Shroom. 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

0: criticism for social media seems insincere, it's because it is. But the intern who makes all our posts for us is all about it. 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

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I'm Shroom. 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

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I'm Shroom. 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
1: Whoa! You want a smart fridge in the office raffle? Hell yeah. Tell it to play KBPI on iHeartRadio. 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

0: Name and Blood, 27.9 KBPI. What up, y'all? Welcome to it. Do you a favor, Monday. Yes, indeed. Monday, August 10th. Here we are. Monday, August 10th. How you doing, Scoop? How was weekend, man?
1: It was good. It was a nerding out weekend.
0: Mm-hmm. How so?
1: Do you know what an Arduino is?
0: Arduino?
1: Yeah.
0: No.
1: It's basically like you don't have to solder, but it's a little board that you can program and do computer stuff with. Like, if you want to put LED lights into something, that's how you program your LED lights.
0: Okay.
1: And it'll hook up to your computer, and then it runs independently. But, yeah, I was teaching myself how to do that this weekend.
0: That's interesting.
1: Yeah.
0: All right. Kind of cool.
1: It's kind of the next step of the evolution of building stuff. Like, if you want a little screen or a little monitor, it's like the first kind of little brain that you can put into an object. It'll run little servo motors.
0: Oh, okay. Cool. So, that's interesting.
1: Sensors. One of the things I was working with or playing with came with a little starter kit, but it has like a little proximity detector. So when you get your hand, you build like a theremin.
0: Okay.
1: Or one of the projects that they have in there is the reaction time. So you could build like a Christmas tree.
0: Right.
1: And have a little boop, boop, boop, beep.
0: Yeah.
1: Little button to push. So that's one of the projects they have. One of the starter kit projects. I haven't gotten to it yet, but that's one of the things you can build.
0: That's kind of cool.
1: So, yeah, that's what I did. I nerded out on that this weekend.
0: Electronics. I remember those. I'm trying to think, what were their? They had a name for them, those little science kits. We got as kids. Where dad. So dad was an engineer. He had all the electronics, but he would get us these. I don't know what they were. There's some sort of science kit that showed up at your house.
1: Right.
0: And you could do that type of stuff. Build your electronic control panel.
1: Right. Probably had a breadboard in it.
0: Yeah. You know, things like that. You'd build your little... It's weird we don't do any of that stuff nowadays. I mean, it's probably a little older for my kids yet, but... I mean, my kid... I'll hand it to Ryder. He was out helping in the shop this weekend with cars for Christmas. He was like, "Go get it, Daddy." He was like, tighten up bolts. He's like, "I'll try that." And I'm like, "Okay." So, working the impact and taking out tires and tighten it up. He did great. You don't want to burn him out, you know? You don't want him to, like, get tired or think about what you do as, you know, as a pain in the ass. But just enough of it, you know, in small, fun doses, I think works pretty good to get him acclimated or see if he likes it, you know? So yeah, it was kind of cool. He's like actually working on a car this weekend.
1: Wow.
0: Yeah, pretty cool.
1: And is everything all cleaned up
0: for the big cars shoot, for big Christmas? Day? Yeah. We got everything kind of moved around, cleaned up, so forth. So today, I think we have all the cars. So the TV show comes in tomorrow. That's why we're doing a Do You a Favor Monday as opposed to Tuesday. So the TV show is filming tomorrow, Wednesday and Thursday. So we're hoping to finish two full shows. And obviously it comes in parts. This is the first part where they see us working on cars. You know, kind of getting them, acquiring them, and kind of shaking them down, doing some work, blah, blah, blah. And then they'll follow these cars until we gift them. So we got some, you know, some pretty nice cars to choose from.
1: Nice.
0: So... have a Ford Edge, a Mazda 3.
1: I know the word Lexus has come up a few times.
0: Yeah, Lexus is one. And a BMW X3 is one. And, what was the other one? There's one more. But obviously, it's not that bad because I can't remember it. So that's what we're going to be doing. A bunch of repairs this weekend. Guess which one needs the most? Well, I don't know. I won't tell you, but it starts with a fuh and rhymes with board. Anyway. Nickelback on the way. We'll do Korn. We'll get this thing rolling. D-Favor Monday. More about that in a minute. It's 107.9 KBPI.
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This 3 seconds of BPI brought to you by Smacking Mosquitoes.

0: Rattle the Cage. That's the latest from Nickelback. We played Korn and Nickelback in that set, and well, the Nickelback song was harder. That's crazy. My boy went to Motionless in White last night.
1: Oh, how was that?
0: I'm guessing it was good. I've not talked to him yet. It's not even 6 in the morning. I don't know if he's up or not. But he was fired up about it. He saw him. I don't think he'd seen him before.
1: Oh, okay. Great weather for it last night.
0: Oh, it was, man. It was awesome. Dude, you see, cooling is coming like Thursday or Friday. It's supposed to be like, I saw like 79. I'm like, what?
1: Yep.
0: And rain, right? What day is supposed to get rain?
1: I believe anywhere between, was it tomorrow? Maybe Wednesday and beyond? Yeah.
0: Just Thursday and Friday. I don't think any for Wednesday. Super light chance, so nobody's going to get anything worthy. I think the big days are Thursday and some Friday. But still, that's good. But I couldn't believe the day. I think it was Thursday, maybe. It's like 79 was a high. I'm like, what? That'd be crazy.
1: So tomorrow, 15% chance of rain. Not very good. Wednesday, a 50-50 shot. Thursday, 94%. And Friday, 74%.
0: Is that for Denver? You get some crazy weather.
1: I'm Denver.
0: Yeah, tomorrow I got no chance. 40% chance on Wednesday. 70 on Thursday. 70. It looks like.
1: You only have a 70 on Thursday, huh?
0: Uh-huh.
1: Yeah, I got a high of 77 on Thursday with a 94% chance in Denver.
0: That's wild. Yeah. It goes down to 60s on Friday, 60% chance. But, man, it would be nice to get some freaking some moisture, that's for sure. Especially, well, I don't know how it is where you guys are at. Have you seen the ponds and the reservoirs? There's a story today about Lake Mead. And now it hits historic low water levels. As Colorado River struggles. No, they emptied some reservoir. My boy went up just the other day and they were emptying some reservoir.
1: I know at Boyd Lake, they were asking people to come grab the fish that they could because.
0: Oh, that's right. Yeah.
1: Because it was getting low.
0: That's wild, isn't it? Just come with buckets of fish.
1: They're like, no, you don't need a license. You don't even need a pole.
0: Right? Just wade in there and grab them. That's crazy when you think about it. I guess you can take as many as you want.
1: It didn't sound like there was a limit.
0: Right? Whereas like a week before, they've been like, no, you can't take that many. Crazy. All right. So a couple things in the news. Work on stupid stories. Get your fancy fun fact. The more it's do your favorite Monday, that means tickets. We'll tell you about that coming up next. All right? It's 107.9 KBPI.
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0: Yeah, Bad Guys falling in reverse.
1: 179 KBPI.
0: Scoop, yeah, how many rings did you get an order for?
2: 300.
0: 300 rings that say what?
2: Ego.
0: That's awesome. Any idea what they're for?
2: No.
0: Just ego.
2: Just ego.
0: Different sizes?
2: We're still going over that right now.
0: Wow.
2: Yeah, I'm getting ready to do overnight a package of samples today so they can pick what they want exactly, and then we'll go from there. But yeah.
0: What color?
2: Also in the mix, originally I had this like electric ice blue.
0: Uh-huh.
2: That looks awesome. It really pops. And they're like, we want a dark blue. And I'm like, dark blue and black? Okay, that's a different combo, but...
0: It's dark.
2: Yeah, so we'll send that over and they'll approve it, and then... The printing begins.
0: How long will it take you to print 300 rings?
2: I plan on getting a second printer.
0: Oh.
2: 4 days.
0: Okay. Not bad then.
2: No. I run it in, I can do a sheet of 10 of them in 7 hours. And so if I run 3 of those a day on 2 machines, I should.
0: You could work your side hustle. Could you do your side hustle completely naked?
2: Sure, yeah.
0: That's just creepy. But a good selling point. I think you should start emphasizing that.
2: I would have a tough time getting my mail out. I would have to put on a towel to at least run out to the
0: postbox. Drop it in the mailbox.
2: I guess
0: don't mind me. Just a man in a towel. You get FedEx to pick it up at your house.
2: Yeah. Yeah, I might be able to swing that. But for the most part, I think I would need to...
0: I mean, this should be a selling point.
2: Right. Everything else I could do totally naked. No problem.
0: See? Just saying, comfort's a thing for both you and him. All right. Well, that's cool. You guys need a ring, scoopscoops.com.
2: But it's gonna be a search book. But it's going to be a little long.
0: Yeah. Yeah. Unless you want one that says ego. Maybe you could mix it up. Make one say ego.
2: Ego.
0: Mm-hmm. That really throw him off. But you got the waffle one? Oh, you're the winner. Oh, that'd be great. Static X on the way. Volbeat more. Tell you about Do Your Favor Monday. Yes, indeed. We do have tickets today. What are some highlights?
2: Oh, we got a nice stack. Let's start with Texas Hippie Coalition.
0: Okay.
2: Going out at the Federal Theater August 15th, so that's later this week.
0: All right.
2: Godsmack at the Junkyard on September 9th.
0: All right.
2: We have tickets to Quicksand and Bane. They're going to be playing at Gothic on the 23rd.
0: Dude, Quicksand, badass.
2: And then probably the whole thing today.
0: Uh-oh.
2: Avenged Sevenfold and Good Charlotte, Ball Arena, August 23rd.
0: Yes. We got to get Matt on. I wonder how to make that happen. I'll reach out to Rick. That'd be freaking awesome. See, that's a big lineup. All right. Well, Volbeat on the way, Static X. Maybe we'll put some Avenge in there, too, because it's better than Three Doors Down. Get that ball rolling. We got tickets today. That was a good pile. So 179 KBPI.
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0: Well, Static X and Push It, 179 KBPI. So my boy had his first real scrimmage this weekend. Football. Yeah, he's six. It was probably one of the cutest things you ever see. Because they're in their pads, they're in their helmets, and their cleats and whatnot. We forgot his pants.
1: Uh-oh.
0: Luckily, we ran into a guy in the parking lot who was for the other team. Who had a pair of black pants. And we didn't know that, yeah, they bring three or four pairs of pants because it's hard to keep up with all the kids' gear. A lot of parents forget their pants.
1: Is this one where they all play at the same location every week, or do they have to go to different?
0: Well, this was at Chatfield.
1: Okay.
0: We went to Chatfield.
1: I just figured.
0: They had rotating teams that come in and scrimmage. They call themselves the Chatfield Chargers. And they got the first graders team or the first and second graders and then third graders and then so forth. So before us, it was bigger kids because we walked out there and Ryder saw the big kids playing on the field, like freshmen or high school kids. He's like, "We got to play them, Dada." And I'm like, "No, buddy, you don't have to play them. You're playing kids your size."
1: Give it about 10 years.
0: Yeah. He was like, "Whew, okay." we had to find him pants, but he was ready to roll. It's funny because he's six, and his first and second graders, so he's in first grade, so he's one of the youngest on the team. But he's good size, so they want him to play, but he doesn't quite get the game. Yet, like, when we were scrimmaging, when they were warming up, they were trying to run a couple offensive plays, and he tackled our running back. The running back, he's like, "Yo, you're football. You're supposed to go through the hole and block." He just turns around, the running back running toward him, so he's just like, "I'm grabbing him." And I'm like, "No, that's on offense, you try to blow through the hole."
1: Does he play both sides?
0: Yeah, okay. Yeah. So he switched over to defense. And I'm like, "Now you just follow the ball and you tackle whoever's got it." So, yeah, a little more practice on that. But they did great. They won the first match. I think it was a tie. 3-3. And then we went up and played a little bit more experienced team. That was the third graders. They pretty much annihilated us. But yeah, it was really cute. Watch him. You know what's cute is Yutana acts like her little brother is such a pain in the ass 90% of the time. But when he's out playing and he comes in, off the field, it was hot. It was like 95 degrees on Saturday. And she'll run him some of her little slushy and hand him some through his face mask and a spoon. And she goes, "You got to stay hydrated. Okay, Ryder, you let me know. I'll bring you something to drink."
1: Little water girl.
0: Yeah. Just for him, though. Nobody else. And I'm like, "Hey, Yutana, you can't run a slushy out to him every time he's in the huddle." But it was super cute. But they had a good time. And that was his first real scrimmage.
1: I would imagine that watching the games, the Broncos this year with him, will be a lot more, there'll be a lot more questions.
0: Right. Q&A.
1: Yes.
0: Yeah, I hope so. He seems to like it.
1: And I'm sure it'll go both ways. I'm sure you'll be doing a lot of quizzing of, like, "What do you call that?" "Oh, that's a post."
0: Right.
1: "Oh, that's what a slant looks like from above."
0: Yeah, man. I'm like, "Get down on all, get together, 3-point stands." "No, stand up. Now this side," because they put him in different positions, But I will say, when I'm like, "Yo, you get hands on him." And, from the sideline, he gives me a thumbs up. And he just rolls out, and this, he's playing a blocker. He's out like a tight end would be. And he'll run and just get the guy and just tackle him. He'll use a wrestling move to get him down and just like lay on top of him like he's wrestling. I'm like, "Buddy, get up, go on to the next guy and do that."
1: You can tackle two and one? That'd be amazing.
0: He's like, "That's awesome." So it's just cute, man. It's awesome. Vince Sevenfold here, Shepherd Fires, BPI.

0: Phobia, the Devil's Bleeding Crown, 6:45. It's time for your fancy fun fact of the day.
1: The fancy fun fact.
2: That's the fact, Jack!
3: That's the fact, Jack!
0: Yes, it is. Brought to you by
4: Sturgis.
0: Woo, Sturgis!
4: Right. If you're looking for concerts tonight, POD and Skillet are playing the big show.
0: That would be the Buffalo Chip?
4: Yep.
0: All right. How long does it go throughout this week? Or is it this the last?
4: No,
0: this is the first full week of it?
4: I think so, yeah. I think it started on the 7th and it runs until...
0: Then run like a weekend, like a Friday, Saturday, Sunday, then that whole week, and then the next Friday, Saturday, Sunday?
4: Correct.
0: Okay. Interesting. I've never been to Sturgis. It's crazy.

0: so bananas. All right. Today, for your fancy fun fact, you're going to learn about the Boston Tea Party and how much tea they actually destroyed way back in 1773. How much tea they throw over the end, the edge of the boat? 92,000 pounds.
1: Wow.
0: Yeah. 92,000 pounds of tea. Today's money is about $1.7 million.
1: Wow, okay.
0: So, a lot back then. Think about tea and how valuable that was. But yeah, 92,000 pounds. Where did the tea go? What tea? That's a lot, man. How much work that was? I thought that was kind of interesting. I actually didn't know. Let's see. What else was in here that was kind of interesting? Ooh, the projectile vomit in The Exorcist was soup from a famous California restaurant called Pea Soup. Pea Soup Anderson's. And it's mixed with oatmeal.
1: Mmm, delicious.
0: It looked more like vomit on camera than Campbell's did. how about that? Restaurant closed in 2024. It's open that long. That's crazy. All right, there you have your fancy fun fact of the day on a do you a favor Monday. We're stacked up with tickets. So, look, if we're giving away that many tickets, we're probably going to open the phone lines just a little bit early. So, if you have a business or something you'd like to talk about, chat about, push, promote, get out there, we're definitely down to help. Tell you more on that as we work our way towards stupid stories. Megadeth on the way is BPI.
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0: So my boy that do the TV show with Kevin is flying in town today, and then we're doing the Cars of Christmas on Two Guys Garage. So Cars of Christmas gang's gonna go out to the house, and we'll be renting. Oh God, I think I'm 4 or 5 cars that we'll be gifting as part of the Cars of Christmas deal in December. Man, it's crazy. It's freaking hilarious because we're working on shop and doing up this Lexus on Friday, and it's just, man, it's hot as hell. Like, Saturday was hot, right? And we're just like, yeah. it was hot. So much so that Robert, there's an airline in my pond. We put it in the other day. Next thing I see, Robert, he's got his, like, snorkel, his mask on, and, like, his swimmer trunks, flippers, whatever. He's headed down to the pond. That's funny. I was like, what are you doing? He's like, oh, I'm just going to tackle that airline because, well, what better day just because it's so damn hot. Oh, it's just hilarious. So Buffalo Bills spent $2 billion on their new stadium. A lot of fans got the first look at it because they've opened it up for scrimmages. And over the weekend, some fans got receipts, and apparently, even with the price tag of $2 billion, there's some really, well, some restricted or obstructed views, I would say. Like, they showed a couple, I guess, I haven't seen the clip of it, but they showed a couple where this headline came from. It's, oh God, that's terrible.
1: It's great as long as, you know, the play's happening in your end of the field.
0: Oh my God, that's awful. Is that a TV there? What is that?
1: I'm not sure if that's a speaker or if that's some sort of a box, or I'm not sure what that is, but it's definitely blocking the...
0: It covers the entire field. Like,
1: the whole end zone.
0: One side from the, like, 10, 15-yard line or so all the way to the end zone. Oh, I definitely could get rid of those tickets. That sucks.
1: I don't know if they have... I guess if there was a goal post up, you wouldn't be able to see it behind there anyway.
0: Right. Yeah, I'd be mad, too. A lot of new stadiums coming online. It's wild. We're right in the mix, though. We're getting one here soon, too. It's funny because the stadiums are now destination locations. They're now like shopping malls and
1: right.
0: event centers and blah, blah, blah, blah. Versus just like, it's where we go for football games.
1: Well, if you've ever been to Allegiant Stadium in Las Vegas, the same people that built that are building the new Broncos Stadium. So you can expect a lot of similar features between the two.
0: Yeah, and apparently it's one company that's been building a lot of stadiums lately. That one company.
1: Yeah. Wild. I think Tennessee's getting a new stadium through them. I think that was one of their big ones.
0: It's wild. Something else in the headlines over the weekend. Divers found a 162-year-old bottle of Guinness in a shipwreck off the coast of England.
1: Oh, wow.
0: That's crazy, right? See, even the shipwrecks are drunk. Just saying. All right, coming up, you run down Stupid Stories, a little Pantera for you now. It's 179 KBPI.

0: It's Papa Roach, TV Kills Me, 179 KBPI. Good morning. Welcome to your Monday. Monday, August 10th, man. It's flying. So, how many school supplies have you guys bought so far? It's this week or next week. My kids are next week, but I know it starts. Mike is like, hey, we have to buy all kinds of school supplies. And I'm like, well, hey, get it when you get us some milk, because we're out of that too. That's funny. Yeah, man. It's crazy how cheap school supplies are at Walmart. You can get a 3-ring binder for a dollar.
1: Not bad.
0: Yeah. The old Trapper Keepers.
1: Kids still carry those?
0: Yeah. Their version of them.
1: Okay.
0: You know, they all have notebooks. It's where you can put your phone or your screen at.
1: Oh, okay.
0: They're all designed for that, which is kind of funny. At what age do your kids get computers? It's fairly early nowadays, huh? Second graders had computers?
1: I don't know, like, did the schools issue them at some point?
0: They had laptops, I think, last year.
1: So maybe that's something they get issued on day one, and then they have to return it on the last day.
0: But I think school, yeah, that's how, like, Robert's school was and so forth. But there were also, like little tablets they had that the kids could, I don't know if they could do homework on it or not. But a lot of them have pivoted away from those tablets and the screen stuff because it's not as ingested as writing on paper, you know, for kids.
1: Right.
0: So a lot of them are trying to pivot back to the pen and paper deal. I don't know. It's going to be interesting how it changes over the next couple of years. Super stories on the way. We'll talk about an 18-year-old boy in China who suffered a hearing loss. We'll talk about underwater hockey. underwater hockey. That might be a thing. This is a crazy story. A ghost ship with a crew of cats. Tell me that's not what nightmares are made out of.
1: Pirate cats?
0: Yeah, man. And the cats are all over, like, the... We see these cats, and they're all over, like, the... I guess it would be the captain's cabin area. What, you know, where the... What do you call the main deck or the main area?
1: The bridge?
0: The bridge?
1: The bridge is where they drive the boat, really. I don't know if that's where they are.
0: All right. So that was always like a spaceship to me. Star Trek, let's go to the bridge. All right, so that way on a boat, I guess, the bridge. Well, the cats are everywhere. They're all over the damn equipment, gauges, steering wheel. They're just looking out like, we're just a crew of cats out sailing the world. Tell you about that story. Tell you about an Indian woman who's not got her hair cut for a while. That's the whole story of it. Yeah, this is a great story. A tourist in Poland. Well, they're just as dumb there as they are at Yellowstone. He approached a bison, and he paid the price. And a couple was turned away due to their dress code, but they outsmarted the dress code. Tell you how in just a minute with stupid stories. 5 feet, that punch on the way as well as BPI.
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0: Good stuff. Eye of the Storm, 107.9 KBPI. Good morning. Welcome to your Monday. Do your favorite Monday. More on that here in just a few. See where Britney Spears now says that she failed as a parent.
1: Oh, no.
0: Because one of her sons doesn't believe in God. I mean, if your mother was Britney Spears, I think you'd definitely believe in God. yeah, that's something else. All right. Ready for it? It's time for stupid stories and some good ones.
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3: Stupid! You're so stupid!
0: Yeah, you are. Stupid stories brought to you by
1: Powerball. Tonight's drawing $905 million.
0: $905 million, and that equates to how much cash?
1: $391 million.
0: See, isn't that a ripoff? It's over $900 million. You get 300.
1: Don't even bother buying a ticket.
0: That's crazy. It does seem more lopsided as it goes. That's weird. I feel like when it's $200 million, you get almost $100 million. You know?
1: Yeah.
0: I feel like when it's, you know, when it's $500 million, you get almost, man, almost half, almost 250, like 210, 220. But then all of a sudden it starts, well, there's $905 million up for grabs. You're still getting 300.
1: 391. So you're almost at four. Again, almost half.
0: No, you're not at four. And four is not a half. There's a whole lot of up rounding up for that to equate versus where it's at.
1: Then don't take the cash.
0: Yeah, I guess you can just sell for that. But we all know you got to take the cash. Because they don't pay out sometimes if you don't. It's crazy. Look, when I win mine, it better be over four. What you know about underwater hockey? There are some athletes at the University of North Carolina who want you to know that it's a real sport. With, you know, competition that's tough because it's, you know, hockey on the bottom of a pool.
1: CSU, I don't know if they still do, but they had that when I was there. It was a club sport back in the day.
0: Underwater hockey?
1: Yep. It's got a little puck that rests on the bottom. You have to come up, breathe, go down. You got a little stick, and you're smacking the puck into goal. It's not a lot of fun to watch because it's all going on underwater.
0: It's terrible to watch. It's probably terrible to participate in, too. But it's a real sport. It's underwater hockey. Again, I mean, there's sports you can make up and play and call a sport. But do we really need it?
1: People that I knew that played it were the fittest people I knew. Because, well, you're both swimming and playing hockey.
0: Right. But at the same time, I don't know that you're up with the fittest people in the world. It's out of your circle. The Dungeons and Dragons crew, yeah, they might have been there.
1: College was different.
0: Yeah. 18-year-old boy in China. He apparently suffered a hearing loss. Even required medical treatment after being exposed to high-pitched cicada sounds for over 4 hours. Dude, he had a hearing loss? Because a bunch of bugs? That seems crazy. Have you ever heard a voice or felt a presence? A new study says that you're not alone. About 20% of people have felt an immediate negative reaction, and 25% reported some suffering, but roughly 51% said the experience had a positive long-term effect on their life. That seems odd. Stress. Well, we all knew this, but now there's studies that say stress may literally scramble the brain's internal GPS. Researchers found that cortisol, a hormone released during stress, made people significantly worse at navigating and disrupted specialized brain cells that help us understand where we are. So look, ladies, we know where we're going. It's a shortcut. No, we don't need to stop and ask somebody. Let's see. And any woman who hasn't gotten her hair cut since 2015 has earned the Guinness World Record for the longest hair. Damn. She couldn't have got too much cut in 2015. Her hair measures 8 feet, 10 inches long.
1: Wow. Yeah, I would have thought somebody that had been growing it for 20 years would have much longer hair than somebody who's
0: grown it for six, what?
1: Right, right.
0: Oh, 11 years? It's only 11 years.
1: Right.
0: 2015. Yeah, so.
1: There is something to be said about trimming every once in a while makes it grow faster. And
0: she definitely didn't get a big haircut in 2015. You know what I'm saying? In the summer, heat wave in the UK is fueling an outbreak of deadly sheep disease. What do you think sheep? Google sheep disease. I don't know what it is, Scoop, but I bet it's bad, bad, bad. I mean, I bet it's terrible. Sheep disease.
1: What? Foot rot. Internal worms.
0: What?
1: Enterotoxemia. Huh? And pneumonia. That's what sheep get.
0: I don't know what he just said either, y'all. He was struggling with it. All right. So, apparently this boat, I'm not sure where Commencement Bay is, but the Tacoma Police Department found over 35 cats on an abandoned boat. No signs of a human owner. The Marine Service unit was notified about an abandoned boat floating near Owen Beach Thursday morning. He said the best way I can describe it is it looks like a Studio Ghibli movie or something. It was their boat, and they were all out about just roaming on it, roaming around on it. They weren't hiding. It was definitely their boat. Talk about cats. Over 35 cats on this abandoned boat.
1: Do they say how long they've been on this boat?
0: Said they had to go in. That's funny. The Tacoma Animal Control Division applied for a search warrant to go into the boat and recover all the cats. You talk about a hellish job. Oh, that's miserable.
1: Right.
0: Let's see.
1: And it's still out floating about, right?
0: Yeah. Apparently they boarded the boat to rescue all the crew of kitties and bring them to the Tacoma Pierce County Humane Society up for adoption. Seaward kittens.
1: Pirate cats.
0: Yeah. They do look like they're kind of controlling the boat, man. There's some just sitting on the gauges, some sitting on the buttons, just looking ahead. It's like a tuna commercial. It's a funny sight. Two friends, a man and a woman, plan to meet up at a restaurant in L.A., but the place had a dress code where the men couldn't wear sleeveless shirts. So rather than choose a different place, they went back to the parking lot. Well, they switched shirts. They laughed about it because the woman's original shirt was a long, puff-sleeve satin blouse with a horse pattern. It looked ridiculous on the guy, but they went back, and I guess he gave his sleeveless shirt to her, which she was allowed to wear, and she gave his, well, her blouse to him, which, even though it had puff-sleeve satin blouse with a horse pattern on it, he was still allowed to wear it. So they had to let him in.
1: They still ate.
0: Yep, the restaurant was cool with the switch. But, you know, rules are rules. So they were able to do it. It wasn't like it was a workout shirt the guy was wearing. Just happened to be, you know, a sleeveless shirt. But, yeah, they were like, oh, no, we're fine with that. Come on in. It's hysterical.
1: Meanwhile, the people at the table over are like, I think the guy's wearing a woman's shirt.
0: Right. Now, I just feel bad that the dude could fit in the woman's shirt, because there's no way I'm getting any Monica shirts. And one of my shirts on her? Oh, it would look ridiculous. Well, there's a lot to be said about a man who could just, you know, slip on his wife's blouse. Here you go, a little Metallica for you, for whom the bell tolls.

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0: Slipknot, before I forget, it's 179 KBPI. So apparently Jake Paul was on, was it X he was on? It looks like he was just tweeting out that not a single NFL player could last two rounds in a professional boxing ring against him. Meanwhile, I could catch a touchdown pass tomorrow in the NFL with zero training. And then he goes on to say, it's crazy. The truth has become me looking like the crazy guy after a bunch of comments about it. And then he said, we'll pay any NFL player $1 million if you could box me better than I could run routes against you. Internet is the judge. We'll send my jet to pick you up. Who's down? Well, no NFL player jumped in, but Josh Hokic said, not only could I beat you in boxing or in a boxing match, I beat you at any sport under the sun. So, who knows, Missy? I think Josh Hokic just signed. I think he's going to fight Alex Pereira or something like that. Maybe that's just they were leaning in towards each other or something. They're trying to schedule a fight. I don't know. I thought I saw that was confirmed. I'm like, no way, already? But we'll see. Who knows? It looks like I don't know, Jake Paul could get him a little piece too. Everybody's getting some. that's funny. All right, here we go. A very exciting episode, like most fantastic crime fighter the world's ever known. Yes, indeed, it's Chicken Man.
1: Now, another exciting episode in the life of the most fantastic crime fighter the world has ever known.
2: Chicken Man!
3: He's everywhere! He's everywhere!
1: Well, Rodney Farver has returned. Yes, the same Rodney Farver who 20 years ago was the childhood playmate of young Benton Harbor, now revered by all as Midland City's crusading capon Chicken Man. Seems that Rodney Farver has never forgiven his former playmate for a certain day many years ago.
4: Ooh, yeah.
5: You broke it, Benton.
4: I'm sorry, Rodney.
5: You broke my little red wagon.
4: It was an accident, Rodney.
1: And the broken-hearted child that day took a youthful vow of vengeance.
5: Benton Harbor?
4: Yes, Rodney.
5: I'm on.
0: Did you?
1: During the intervening years, little Benton Harbor grew into manhood, and adopting the visit chicken became Midland City's crime-crushing capon. While Rodney Farver, twisted and embittered by his experience, chose to become a corporation lawyer by day and a deadly lasso expert by night.
5: I can lasso the tail of a grasshopper at 20 feet.
1: Well, against this background, Rodney Farver has returned to carry out his youthful vow against our hero.
6: Oh, come look at them out the window, Grace.
1: This is Mildred Harbor, mother of Benton.
6: Oh, my, isn't that the cutest thing? Just like when they were children.
1: This is Grace Farver, mother of Rodney.
6: My stars, Rodney is chasing Benton.
7: I declare, that boy of yours can really run.
6: What's Rodney trying to do there?
7: Oh, heavens, he's trying to lasso Benton.
6: Isn't that adorable?
7: Oh, I declare, that boy of yours can really run.
6: Grace, where on earth did Rodney ever learn to use a lasso like that?
7: He's pretty deadly with it, ain't he?
6: What shades is Benton trying to climb up that apple tree?
7: Get him, Rodney! Get him!
6: What did you say, Grace?
7: Come on, boy! Use that lasso!
6: Would you like some hot tea, Grace?
5: Come on down, Benton. I just want to have a talk with you.
4: What do you want to talk about, Rodney?
5: About old times, Benton, old buddy.
4: Old times?
5: Yeah.
4: What are you doing to the apple tree, Rodney? Are you sawing down this apple tree? Rodney!
0: Rodney!
1: Wow! So yesterday's apprehensions proved to be unfounded. Patently, Rodney has no intention of hanging the subject of our affections by his capon neck until he's a dead chicken. Obviously, he prefers to drop the subject. Be listening tomorrow for another exciting episode in the life of the most fantastic crime fighter the world has ever known.
2: Chicken Man!
3: He's everywhere! He's everywhere!
0: Well, we'll get you. We'll get you, Benton Harbor. I've never, can't say I've ever harbored any of those type of feelings.

0: feelings or emotions over a little red wagon, but, you know, it's a good toy. I'm not going to argue. It's Ryder was playing with his yesterday. We had this old-ass radio flyer wagon. It's worth like $250. Monica was like, that thing's worth $250.
1: Wow.
0: I'm like, I mean, it's probably from the early 80s, late 70s.
1: Okay.
0: Metal. It's the old school kind. You know, like real metal. I don't know. It's tough as nails, though. That thing could haul a lot. We had that thing loaded up double stacked with batteries, car batteries yesterday. clean up the shop. Strong, man. I can see why he's really upset if it's broke. How do you break one of those? My little red wagon. I'm going to get you. all right, Tool and Stinkfist tell you all about Do Your Favorite Monday. We'll fire that up here in just a second, man. We got some cool stuff. So 179.

0: almost drone-like.
1: Yeah, it's wild. But it climbed a damn building no time at all. I'm like, wait a minute.
0: I'm trying to figure out if it's kind of like, we saw that one car that had like, it was like the vacuum power so it could literally drive upside down. I'm trying to think if it's the same kind of principles as that or not.
1: I don't know what it is. It's wild to see it because it can scale a building like no time at all.
0: Right. And it'll be like driving straight up the wall and then it'll stop, turn, and keep going on the wall. It's
1: freaking crazy is what it is, man. These robots are wild.
0: Coming out of the Disney Research Hub. Wow, this video was from 10 years ago. So I can only imagine what they're doing now.
1: I see the video you're watching. I saw one over the weekend. It's maybe it's similar to that. This was a little, this was an outside building.
0: Yeah, this is outside. They'll pan back on it.
1: Wow, look at that thing. It's like a big ass spider.
0: Do you remember those little octopus things that they used to come in like cereal that you would throw at the wall and it would
1: roll down, sort of slow tumble? Yeah. Wild.
0: Yeah, so I wonder what the, that's 10 years ago. I wonder what the new one looks like.
1: Crazy. Who knows? Well, yeah, man. More fun stuff that we're going to have to kill later. All right, do you a favor. Monday, we're all about that, man. How can we help out? Let's fire it up after the break. It's 107.9 KBPI.
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0: This 3 seconds of BPI brought to you by the hot girl in your psych class.
1: I have CDO. It's like OCD, but all the letters are in alphabetical order, as they should be.

0: Godsmack for you. It's 179 KBPI. So I didn't see the story before, stupid stories, but this dude, Samuel Lackey in Florida, he broke into a JetBlue Airbus 320 while it was grounded in Fort Lauderdale for maintenance. He didn't have a boarding pass or anything. He actually, well, the plane wasn't in service. He climbed the fence where the plane was being worked on, snuck into the plane, climbed up the steps, entered through an unlocked rear door, which was all caught on camera. And guess what he did? He took a nap in the plane. He broke into the plane because he wanted to take a nap. He was like, well, they charged him with unarmed burglary, criminal mischief, interrupting or impairing critical infrastructure. His bond was set at like 10 grand, but he's like, he always felt comfortable in a plane, so he wanted to take a nap in one. I think that sounds funny.
1: I've never slept.
0: What are you doing in there?
1: I've never slept particularly well on an airplane, but go for it, buddy.
0: I mean, you know, it's cool. Just want a place to lay down at. Went through a lot of work. Climbed up in it. That's funny. All right. Do your favorite Monday. Almost said Tuesday. Do your favorite Monday. Simple, just like Tuesday. If you have a business you want to promote, hey, call us. If you have something you want to sell, call us. If you have something you're looking for, call us. If you have...
1: If your truck broke down.
0: Call us. I'll give somebody a number of my buddy John, who's a mobile mechanic, just a little bit ago. If you're looking to get something done around the house, give us a buzz. If you're looking to, promote a nonprofit or a charity event or anything like that, hey, 303-713-7625-7655 or 303-631-2946. Do your favorite Monday. How can we help you guys out? That's what we're all about. Plus, we do have a bunch of tickets today. So we'll set you up for those here in a couple minutes. Let's get through this break. We'll start it up with Drowning Pool. Ooh, I see Cypress Hill in the mix, too. Some good stuff. It's 179 KBPI.
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1: Let the bodies hit the floor.

0: Good stuff. A little Johnny Play 35. Do your favorite Monday. Let's go to phones. Maybe we can help you out a little bit. You got something we can help with? By all means, now it's time to call. Hello, BPI. Who's this?
1: Hi, this is Tate.
0: Tate, what's up, buddy?
1: Oh, I got a question for you guys. So my grandma has a big collection of glass ware, glass knickknacks, figurines. I don't know how to sell them. She's ready to get rid of them, but have no idea how to get rid of them.
0: So what's the majority of it? Glass figurines?
1: Little figurines. It's hard to tell because there's so much of it. There's so much of everything. You know what I mean? So it's like you got some vases, you got some plateware, you got little knickknacks, you got little figurines, all kinds of different stuff.
2: And do you want to sell this all as one lump thing, or are you okay with piecing it out?
1: We're trying to get rid of most of it, but piecing it out, if we get rid of it, we get rid of it, you know?
0: Yeah, and how many pieces do you think in total?
1: Oh, God, probably over 1,000, maybe two.
0: 2,000?
1: She's got a lot of glass. She spent her whole life collecting glass, so yes, a lot of glass.
0: Oh, wow. That's crazy.
1: Yes, sir.
0: I imagine these shelves everywhere just loaded up with it, right?
1: And that's exactly it. She had, like, I don't know, 5 or 6 china cabinets full.
0: Wow.
1: And then a whole closet full of glass.
0: Wow.
1: I think there's probably about 10 to 15 totes just full of glass.
0: Wow. I mean, it's such a niche thing to collect. So there's a couple little hobby, like, antique stores that allow you to set up your own little space and area. I'm guessing maybe one of those, like the antique mall type deals, might be a good spot, you know?
2: When you Google it, that's what comes up, is the antique malls. You can set up like a consignment booth, or sometimes you can just sell it to somebody that's there. They also recommend the local classifieds.
0: There's one in Aurora right by the Hobby Town that I go to that's packed. Bro, I don't know how they do it, but they sure get a lot of people in that little antique mall, man.
1: Perfect. Awesome. Thank you so much.
2: Another thing that when I looked it up, they said hit up some like of the estate people that set up those whole estate plans. Sometimes they'll buy an entire collection all at once.
1: Awesome. Perfect.
2: So
0: that's crazy.
1: Cool. Thank you guys very much.
0: All right, man. Yeah, right on. Yeah. Good luck, buddy. I was as smart as Google today. At least I could say that. Oh, well. So I was watching a 5-Finger Death Punch video. all right. That's cool. Hello, BPI. Who's this? Hello?
3: Is it me?
0: Yeah, it's you.
3: Hey, this is Judy, and I've got a fundraiser coming up this weekend for my lobular cancer group. And just wanted to put it out there for anyone who is free on Sunday from 1 to 4, wants to come join us at the Ryan House. We're going to have a silent auction, as well as bocce ball and some food and drinks.
0: Okay, so where is this at again? What are the times?
3: The Ryan House.
0: Orion Health?
2: The Ryan House. It's downtown
3: House.
2: Where old Chicago used to be.
3: Yep.
0: Okay. All right, cool. Ryan House.
3: And so the fundraiser is raising money for Sikora Lab, which is at CU Anschutz, and they're one of the few places that does first-stage research into lobular breast cancer, which is the second most common form of breast cancer, even though it's only 10 to 15% of breast cancers. And if anyone is going through it or wants to be connected with anything, our Facebook group is FRILC, Front Range ILC.
0: FRILC.
3: And we're happy to help.
0: Okay.
3: Yep. And we're happy to help anyone who has questions or just wants a community.
2: And this is the Lob One for Lobular? Is that the one?
3: That's us. Okay. Yep. That is the one.
0: Okay. And how do people help fundraise it?
3: We've got a QR code, and you can just donate. We're asking for a $40 donation to come to the event, but it's a donation, so give what you want, more or less. We're happy to have anyone come by. And if anyone has, like, amazing things that they want to you know, donate to the silent auction, I can give you guys my phone number and I'd be happy to talk to them.
0: Sure. What's your phone number?
3: 303-888-9877. Text is usually best.
0: Okay. 303-888-9877.
3: That's me.
0: Okay. Any kind of fundraising ways to help out? She's down to entertain, so $40 are asking to come in. And it's all next, you said next Saturday?
3: This Sunday, the 16th.
2: And if you're yes. interested, I shared that up on our Facebook page.
0: Dope.
3: Thank you so much, Scoop.
0: Sweet. All right, cool. Well, hopefully it helps.
3: You guys are the best.
0: Yeah, it'll get you some fundraising efforts out there.
3: Thanks so much.
0: Awesome. Thank you. Cool. 841, let's grab another one. Hello, BPI. Who's this?
4: Hi, it's Diana.
0: Hey, Diana, what up?
4: So, me and my mother-in-law are doing this farmer market at Billy Birch Pub and Yard up in Thornton.
2: Love Billy Birch.
4: And it's every Sunday for like the next 3 Sundays, I believe. And we are selling tamales and burritos, which is like authentic Mexican food. And if you guys like supporting, like, local businesses, there's a lot of other booths as well. I've seen, like, peaches, jams, like, homemade bread, all that good stuff.
2: They have that great peaches. Big patio. I'm sure that's perfect for doing a little vendor market out there. Get about 10, 20 yeah, things out there. Yeah.
0: You know where peaches come yeah, from? So- peaches come from a can. They were put there by a man.
4: Currently, right now, it's Sundays from, what is it? 10 a.m. to 2 p.m.
0: Uh-huh.
4: And it's dog friendly, so if you want to bring your dog too, it's all cool.
0: Dog friendly?
4: Yeah.
0: And okay, and how big is this farmer's market? Can you get other produce there too?
4: Well, it's mostly just small businesses. But
0: okay.
4: There are like, I've seen some people sell flowers. Jam, peaches, all that good stuff.
0: Cool. All right. Cool. And one more time, what's the location of it?
4: Billy Birch Pub and Yard on 120th and Holly up in Thornton.
0: 20th and Holly. All right.
2: We were there the day that Hulk Hogan died. Because they had that big cardboard right. cutout there.
0: Yeah. Yeah. Crazy. Okay. Cool.
4: Thank you.
0: Thank you. Appreciate it, Diane. Billy Birch's 120th Holly. Get there. Cypress Hill now. Sane the brain. 1279 KBPI.

0: kids freak out every time my song comes on. Oh, I love it. All right, back to the phones. Do your favorite, Monday.
1: Off air, we've been doing it all day. It's like, do your
0: favorite. We're not here tomorrow, so yeah, it's do your favorite Monday. Hello, BPI. Who's this?
2: Hey, what's up, man? It's Robert.
0: What's up, Robert?
2: Not too much. Same old thing.
0: Yeah, man. How can we help out?
2: Just promote my company as usual.
0: Oh, yeah. Colorado Atlanta Trees.
2: Yes, sir.
0: All right. Tell us a little bit about what you guys got going on now.
2: So, well, you know, it's still summer considerably, but the weather's going to start changing here real soon. So, fall will be upon us. We'll be doing fall cleanups, gutter blowouts, and then, of course, still trimming and removing trees and stump grinding as well.
1: Do people need to get their gutters cleaned out every year?
2: You know, it just depends on what you've got next to you. Most of the time, it's your neighbor's trees that cause the problems, not even your own. So it just depends on where you're at. A lot of people further up west have a lot more foliage out there, you know, greenery. So we're always trying to keep up with that. At some point in time, you never know what our weather's going to be like. We get a heavy snow and your gutters are filled. Pretty soon your gutters are on the ground and you need new gutters as well.
0: Like, damn, got the whole thing tore off.
2: Yeah, so we try to do preventative maintenance.
0: Preventive maintenance. All right. How do people reach him, man?
2: You can reach me on my phone, 720-628-1344.
0: No. 720-628-1344.
2: All right. Or you can go to my website, ColoradoLandAndTreeLLC.com.
0: Okay. All right. Let's see. 720-628-1344, ColoradoLandAndTreeLLC.com.
2: Yep. And then we'll definitely do, for this next coming up month, we'll do 20% off for anybody, for any of the KBPI people.
0: All right, cool. So, yeah, man, if you guys need any sort of tree service, landscaping stuff done, it's hard to believe, man. We're getting to the time where, well, you need to start thinking about fall and cleanups and fall weather coming in, what to do with your trees before winter shows up. It's like, oh, God.
1: It's kind of hard to do that when it's 98, 99 out.
0: Yeah, for sure. Like, damn. What's the day supposed to be? I had somewhere around the, I don't know, cremation temperature. hello, BPI. Who's this?
3: Hey, this is Drew.
0: What was your name?
3: Jarrell, like Superman's dead.
0: Oh, okay. Well, how can we help out? Do your favorite Tuesday, man.
3: I was just calling to see if you can play like some Static X or Power Man 5000 for my birthday today, and then maybe see if I can get on a list for some tickets.
0: Yeah, man, why not? It's your birthday. Hang on, okay?
3: All right, thank you.
1: Should we just open up tickets now?
0: Yeah, why not?
1: All right, then let's give you a quick rundown of tickets, and we'll see what list you want to be put on. We have tickets to Quicksand and Bane going out at the Gothic August 23rd. Also August 23rd, Avenged Sevenfold and Good Charlotte. Texas Hippie Coalition, they're going to be at the Federal Theater August 15th. And Godsmack is going to be at the Junkyard on September 9th.
0: Dude, that Godsmack lineup's huge with Dorothy and Stone Temple Pilots.
1: Be a good show.
0: Yes, indeed.
1: So, which of those sound good for you?
3: The Godsmack one sounds good.
1: All right. We will get you on that list.
0: Sounds like a winner.
1: Jarrell.
0: Hang on, man. We'll get to that.
3: Thank you.
0: And, oh, and happy birthday, Jarrell.
3: Hey, thank you so much, Willie B. Thank you, Scoop.
0: All right, buddy. 8:51 now. We'll take a couple more calls or do it after Nirvana?
1: Let's do it after Nirvana. We'll let people ring in.
0: Nirvana, Rollins, BPI.

0: buddy Chris just texted me. Says, did I hear you say you got good Charlotte tickets? I'm like, no. You heard us say we have Avenged Sevenfold tickets. And good Charlotte's holding up for them. but yeah, we got those. We have those. All part of G Favorite Monday. Let's go to phones. Hello, EPI. Who's this?
1: This is Jeff.
0: Jeff?
1: Yep. Can I get on the list for Avenged Sevenfold?
0: Yeah. Not a problem, man.
2: Hang on.
0: Hello, EPI. Who's this?
3: Yeah, this is Jarrell. I'm sorry. I heard you guys try to say hello or something before I put my phone down. My boss had walked in.
0: Oh, that's all right, man. Hang on, but don't go anywhere. Don't hang up.
3: Okay. Well.
0: All right, man. Hello, EPI. Who's this?
4: Hey, it's Jason. How are you guys?
0: What's up, Jason?
4: Time to see.
0: No, how you been, man? Good. Two Favorite Tuesday, man. How can we help out?
4: I wanted to get on that THC.
0: All right.

0: That's perfect for a Do You Favor Monday. Hang on, buddy. Hello, EPI. Yeah. Who's this?
1: Daniel C.
0: Daniel Hello. C. Yo.
2: JVPI?
0: Yes.
2: Awesome.
0: Who's this, man?
2: This is Damon.
0: Damon. All right, Damon, how can we help out Do You Favor Monday?
2: I'm just calling out of Cheyenne here. I don't know if I heard it on no list or anything yet, but I want to see if you guys had Five Finger Death Punch tickets coming up anytime.
3: I'm sure as the show gets closer, yes. But for today,
0: no.
3: No.
2: Okay. Well, can I get put on a list for the Avenged Sevenfold tickets?
0: Sure.
2: All right, cool.
3: Hang on.
0: Hang on, man. All right. Anybody else? Anybody else? Which one's not ringing?
3: This would be a 6312 win line.
0: 6312946 just sitting there. Could be the right one to get in and get your tickets, but it's just sitting there. Nobody calling whatsoever. all right, back after the break. Line them up again as BPI.
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0: Worlds Collide, little Power Man 5000, 107.9 KBPI. To the phones we go, and a do you a favor Tuesday. Hey, how can we help out, man? Hello, BPI. Who's this? Do you a favor Tuesday. Damn
1: Josh,
0: it.
1: Really
0: do you a favor Monday.
1: Yeah.
0: You know what I mean. What's up, Josh?
1: Hey, not much, man. Can I get on that Avenge list?
0: Avenge Sevenfold, yeah.
1: Yes, sir.
2: Nice. Hang man. On.
0: Josh, this guy sent me a text that said Steve Simone wasn't that good.
2: He went for free. Hopefully that helped.
0: Hello, BPI. Who's this?
3: Hey, good morning, guys. It's Stephanie.
0: Steph, what up?
3: Hey, how are you guys doing today?
0: Doing good. How about you?
3: No, I'm doing all right. Just working on my stupid truck.
0: Stupid truck?
3: Yeah.
0: All right. So, how can we help out for D-Favor Monday?
3: Can I get on the Texas-Sippy?
0: Texas-Sippy Coalition?
3: Yes.
0: Sure. Yeah.
2: Hang on.
0: Hello, BPI. Who's this?
4: This is John.
0: John, D-Favor Monday. How can we help out?
4: Yeah, I need to get on that Avenged Sevenfold list.
0: Okay.
2: Hang on.
0: Hello, BPI. Who's this?
5: It's Paul.
0: Paul, do you favor Monday? How can we help you, man?
5: Hey, I wanted to get on the Avenged Sevenfold.
0: Sure. Hang on, man. We'll make that happen. Now, we got Avenged, we got Texas Hippie, but we got a couple other things, too, right?
2: Yes, we have Quicksand and Bane. That's going to be at the Gothic on August 23rd. Nobody has claimed any of those tickets. And then we have Godsmack at the Junkyard on September 9th. And one person has got their name on that list.
0: Damn. All right. Hello, BPI. Who's this?
2: No, we're, again, that 6312-WIN line just doesn't want to go, so.
0: Well, you know what does want to go? New rock from Breaking Benjamin called Something Wicked. 1079 KBPI.

0: In town with Chevelle, September, it looks like end of September, September 23rd, 28th, something like that. It's going to be a good one too, man. Back to the phones, do your favor, Monday, let's hit it up. Hello, BPI, who's this?
1: Hey, this is Rod.
0: What's up, buddy?
1: Hey, man, I was just wondering if I can get on that Godsmack list.
0: Sure. Hang on one second. This is going to be a good one. Godsmack at, along with, so Stone Temple Pilots, well, will Stone Temple Pilots open that and Dorothy be main support? Will Dorothy open that, Stone Temple Pilots, and then Godsmack?
2: I would think it goes Dorothy, STP, although...
0: But STP doesn't have Scott Weiland, so it's kind
2: right.
0: of weird.
2: But he has that gut guy, and they've been he's been with them for almost as long as Weiland was, so...
0: Yeah, probably.
2: So, my guess is they're second up, just because they've got, you know, they'll be playing...
0: But it's a karaoke band.
2: Hit. Yeah. Whereas Dorothy has, like, three songs that, maybe four, that people would recognize.
0: Yeah.
2: So...
0: It's going to be interesting. But good show, man. We got tickets to that one as well. Hello, BPI. Who's this?
3: This is Brittany.
0: Hi, Brittany. How are you?
3: Good.
0: Good. How can we help out? Do your favor Monday.
3: Could you guys put me on the list for Godsmack?
0: Sure. Hang okay. on.
3: Thank
0: some
3: you.
0: Info. Cool. Hello, BPI. Who's this?
4: Hey, this is Nick.
0: What's up, Nick?
4: What's going on?
0: Man, do your favor Monday. How can we help out?
4: Get on that Avenged Sevenfold.
0: Sure. Hold on. Cool. Hello, BPI. Who's this?
5: This is Matthew.
0: Matthew, do you a favor. Monday, how can we help out?
5: Can I get on the Godsmack list?
0: Sure. Not a problem.
2: We've officially made that one a drawing.
0: Hello, BPI. Who's this?
6: Hey, Molly. This is Mark.
0: Mark, do you a favor. Monday, how can we help you out, man?
6: Yeah, Madness Monday. I'd like to get on for Avenge, please.
0: Avenge. Right. Cool. Dope. Hang on. We'll get some info. A little throwback Macy DC now. It's 179 KBPI.

0: Well, AC/DC for you. It's 107.9 KBPI. Scoo just read off something else. Being recalled because of salmonella.
1: Yep.
0: I don't know. If it's, look, if it's got green jalapenos or lettuce in it, don't eat it.
1: Dips and salsas sold at major retailers in 26 states recalled over salmonella concerns. And they have a picture of Walmart, so I'm guessing that's one of the retailers.
0: We just need to toughen up the bloodline, man. Just look.
1: If you bought salsa guacamole at Kroger, Target, Trader Joe's, Whole Foods, or Walmart, you might want to take a look and see if your guac has been recalled.
0: Oh, wow.
1: Nothing worse than recalled guac.
0: Right?
1: Worst food poisoning I ever had.
0: But I already ate it.
1: Worst food poisoning I ever had came from guacamole and...
0: Oh, really?
1: Well, it was a guacamole chicken sandwich, so it could have been one or the other. But, yeah, that was one of those like, oh, yeah, I never want to have food poisoning again.
0: Oh, yeah, man. Food poisoning is, oof, it's awful. Luckily, I've only had it a couple times, but, man, I mean, from a little tiny jalapeno. it's not the first recall. Chipotle's recalling all kind of stuff. It's everywhere, yep. Man. It's wild. Like I said, if it's spicy, don't eat it. all right, back to phones. Do your favorite Monday. Hello, BPI. Who's this?
2: Hey, this is Brian, y'all.
0: What's up, Brian from Bookersville? How's things?
2: Hey, man, we're just sliding right along. We're just sliding along. How y'all doing today?
0: Doing awesome. So how can we help, man? What list you want to get on?
2: Miss Vicky would like to get on what? Avenged Sevenfold. And nice. I was wondering if I could put in a short plug for the hotel.
0: Sure.
2: Miss Vicky and I, we'd like to invite everybody in the KBPI area. Come on up. You're up Poco Noco. The address is 3808 East Mulberry. We're right next door to Denny's. It's Baymont Inn and Suites. We got a nice, clean hotel here. It's clean and quiet. We got workers day and night, so it's always quiet in the hotel. We got great rates. It's $81 a day. If you're in the doghouse, your old lady's putting you in the doghouse, we'll do a weekly rate for you. $362 a week for 7 days, and that's a single bed. And we'd like to invite everybody to come up and stay with us. Give us a try. If you're coming up interstate right now, I-25 north, hit exit 269B. We're just across the overpass looking right at the Great Rocky Mountains. We'd love to have y'all come stop in and stay with us.
0: There you go.
1: September 5th is the first CSU game against Wyoming, and this would be a perfect place to stay for that game.
2: But, man, see, you're right on the money, Scoops. That's what I'm talking about. We're all fired up about the school fixing startup. We're booked up, so we got a lot of people coming in town. And we're excited about all the folks coming in and seeing this great town up here of Poco Noco.
0: No doubt, man. And one more time, the hotel they're looking for is called the what?
2: It's called the Baymont Inn and Suite. We're on the right. We're right here on 14W, and we're about 3.5 miles to the mountain. We're right next door to Denny's. Denny's is on one side, and the Awful Waffle House is on the other. So that's we're awesome. Sandwiched right. We've got a great place to stay. It's clean and quiet, and you got good food on either side within a walking distance.
0: Look, some point is beside a Denny's and a Waffle House. Your sandwich in there, you're like a little Oreo cookie in there, man.
2: Well, if you're interested too, about 400 yards across from the highway from the hotel is the Green Dragon Dispensary. So hey, it's all going on up here.
1: Where are you in relation to the equipment rental yard?
2: The equipment rental yard. If you pull out of the equipment rental yard and you go through the light, cross the interstate, we're immediately on the right. We're just about 200 yards on the other side of the interstate.
1: So, little known fact, you might remember this. This is about the time that you came to town, maybe a little before. But there used to be a topless donut shop there called Debbie Does Donuts. And it was right there where that the equipment rental yard is.
0: Yeah.
2: Topless Donuts? Really?
0: Yeah.
1: Debbie Does Donuts is what it was called.
2: I never knew that, man. I never knew. See, you learn something new every day.
0: Had a brief run. Hey,
2: look, could y'all do me a throwback song?
1: Sure.
2: Come on with some Nazareth.
0: No.
2: It's Monday, man. No. Now you're messing with the subject.
0: No.
2: Nah. I'm pulling your leg, man. Play us some Deftones.
0: Much better. We'll do that. All right, 9:28 on D Favorite Monday. Hang on, Brian. Hello, EPI. Who's this?
3: It's Kevin. How you guys doing?
0: Good, Kevin. How can we help out? D Favorite Monday. What's up?
3: See if I could get on that Godsmack list.
0: Sure.
1: Hang on.
0: Hello, EPI. Who's this?
4: It's Daniel, brother.
0: What's up, Daniel?
4: Just cheering, getting ready for work, you know.
0: Know the drill, man. How can we help out? What list you want to get on?
4: Hey, Avenge. Put me on Avenge, brother.
0: Oh, yeah, good one. Not a problem, Daniel. Hang on. Hello, EPI. Who's this?
5: This is Chris.
0: Chris, do your favorite Monday. How can we help out?
5: Can I get on the Godsmack list, please?
0: Sure, man.
1: Hang on.
0: Hang on 1 second. Hello, EPI. Who's this?
6: Hey, man. It's Raymond.
0: Raymond, do your favorite Monday. How can we help out?
6: Hey, man. Can I get on the list for Godsmack?
0: Sure. Hang on. Godsmack it is. A break. We're back at it. Another round of two. It's 179 KBPI.
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0: Dun, dun, dun, dun, little Linkin Park for you. 9:38 on Do Your Favor Monday. let's see if we can get you set up. We got a bunch of tickets. 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
1: So we've got some tickets to Quicksand and Bane. Those tickets are wide open. We have some tickets to Godsmack at the Junkyard September 9th. Texas Collision will be at the Federal Theater on August 15th. We still have some room on that list. And let's see, the Godsmack list is, well, it's overflowing, if you will, as is the Avenged Sevenfold list. That show is Ballerina August 23rd.
0: All right. Sit phones up, 303-713-7625-7655 or 303-631-2946. Hello, BPI. Who's this? Hello?
1: Paul?
0: Yo? Hello, hello, hello, hello.
1: I think we got a bad connection.
0: how about that? Hello, BPI. Who's this?
2: Ted.
0: What's your name?
2: Ted.
0: Ted. Do your favorite Monday.
2: F-bomb policy, Ted. Boss, come on.
0: What's up?
2: Hey, what's up?
0: How you doing, man?
2: I'm doing great. How are you doing, Willie?
0: Doing good, buddy. How can we help out? Do your favorite Monday.
2: I'd love to see Dorothy.
0: All right. Hang on. Hello, BPI. Who's this?
3: This is Ryan.
0: Ryan, do your favorite Monday. How can we help you?
3: Get on the Avenged Sevenfold list, please.
0: All right. Get you on the Avenged list. Hang on. Hello, BPI. Do your favorite Monday. Who's this?
4: Tony.
0: Tony. All right, Tony. How can we help you today, man?
4: Try to get some Avenged Sevenfold tickets.
0: Sure. Hang on. Hello, BPI. Who's this?
5: Hello, this is Katina.
0: Hello, Tina. To your favorite Hello, Monday. How do we help you? Out?
5: I wanted to get on the list for Avenged Sevenfold.
0: Avenged Sevenfold it is. Hang on. Got to take some info, 940 with some raids. Let's do it, BPI.

0: Rage, sitting down the fire, 943, 2 phones to go, last round of D-Favorite Monday calls. Hello, BPI, who's this?
1: This is Joe.
0: Joe, what's up, Joe?
1: How's it going?
0: You tell me, man. D-Favorite Monday, how can we help?
1: Not too bad. Can I get on the list for Godsmack?
0: Sure, man, hang on. Hello, BPI, who's this?
2: It's Haley.
0: Haley, what up, Haley?
2: What's up?
0: What's up? D-Favorite Monday, how can we help you?
2: Yeah, I'll get on the Avenged Sevenfold list.
0: All right. We'll get you there. Hang on. Hello, BPI. Who's this?
3: This is Robert.
0: Robert, what up, man?
3: What's going on, my friend?
0: Tell me. How was things? How was Motionless and White?
3: Motionless and White was epic, dude. They had flamethrowers.
0: Oh, wow. Dude, that's awesome.
3: Yeah. They had fire dancers. They had fireworks. They had dancing girls on the stage with flamethrowers. Yeah, it was epic.
0: That's awesome. See, I told you it was epic. All right, man. What do you want to get on the list for?
3: Oh, I'm looking for Dorothy tickets, my friend.
0: Oh, yeah. All right, hang on. Hello, BPI. Who's this? Hello. Hello. And see ya. Hello, BPI. Who's this?
4: Jeannie.
0: What's up, Jeannie?
4: So excited. I'm so nervous. Anyway, I would love to see Texas Hippie Coalition at the newly remodeled Federal.
0: All right. Well, hang on.
4: Please put me on the list.
0: All right, we will.
5: Hang on.
0: Not a problem. Do you hear that excitement in her voice?
5: Oh, yeah.
0: When we answer, she's like, oh, the big gasp. All right, Scoop, a few days off. What are you going to do?
5: I'm going to be nerding out. I'm going to be teaching myself how to program an Arduino circuit board, basically.
0: Okay.
5: So, yeah, that's... I have some projects in mind, but I got to learn how to build the projects before I can actually do them, so...
0: Well, you have to build part A before you build part B.
5: Correct.
0: Okay. Right,
5: so, what are you doing the next few days?
0: Well, I'm not building a fortune teller, that's for sure. I am working with my boys and doing Cars of Christmas stuff for a TV show.
5: All right.
0: So, yeah, man, doing the TV style of Cars of Christmas over the next few days. It's going to be busy, man, but good stuff for sure. Check it out on Two Guys Garage TV show on Discovery Turbo. But other than that, man, that's about it. That football. Kids got football.
5: Ah.
0: Oh, yeah. Which is it's awesome. I had to get them tackling the right people. it's great. He's like, I like tackling. I'm like, yeah, tackle the opposing team's offense, not your offense. but it's good, man. It's hopefully fun stuff for him. So, yeah, man, that and just, you know, lights, camera, action for the next few days. You guys enjoy it. I don't know who they have filling in for us, but they're going to suck. And we're sorry for it. so, yeah, man, we'll be back at it on Friday.
5: Yep.
0: All right. See you guys then, man. Much love. And as always, your first responder, a veteran. Mad respect for everything you all do. Have an awesome week. We'll see you on Friday. It's 107.9 KBPI.
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1: Hey, I'm working on Devil today and on my way to my second shift. If you could play Kickstart My Heart by Motley Crue, I'd really appreciate it. Wake me up a bit.
0: I got you. 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

that Powerball jackpot. Nobody won the whole thing over the weekend. So tonight's drawing over $905 million, which puts the cash option almost $392 million. I mean, of course, that's before Uncle Sam takes his portion, but that's still a lot of money. 107.9 KBPI, Disturbed for your Monday.

Rockies dropped 2 out of 3 to the Cardinals over the weekend, and they are going to stay on the road, and they're in Arizona to take on the Diamondbacks tonight. We're sending Gabriel Hughes to the mound. KBPI.

a fun way to get KBPI some better ratings. Jump on one of those CB radios and tell all the truckers' smart devices to play KBPI on iHeartRadio. That would be awesome if you did that for us.

Well, the Nuggets are holding open tryouts for their G League team this month, at the end of the month, August 30th, Metropolitan State University. And members of the Nuggets coaching staff will be there to evaluate players, determine if anybody deserves an invitation to the Grand Rapids Gold Training Camp. KBPI, it's Godsmack.

0: new music from The Warning, KBPI, an album that'll be out 2 weeks from Friday. Hey, what's going on?
1: Hey, Allie. Hey. Feeling a little sad today. I was wondering if you could play Down in a Hole by Alice in Chains. Thanks.
0: Sorry, you're having a garbage day. Only way is up, though, right? KBPI.

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1: Thank God. You guys again? Please. All right, I'll follow you guys. Let me get home first.
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Denver beat Utah on Friday to the Denver Summit did, and they got 23 points now on the season. They are back in action Friday. Going to be on the road taking on San Diego. 107.9 KBPI, 3 days grace, and we're commercial free

Yeah, can I get an extra large sausage pizza? 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

I mean, I think technically we still have like 6 weeks left of summer. But obviously school starts back before that. And obviously football starts before that. The Broncos will play their first real game against the Chiefs on September the 14th. But this Friday, they play their first preseason game against the Falcons. That's their only road preseason game this Friday. The other two are here. KBPI.

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1079 KBPI, the Perseids meteor shower will peak this week. Looks like overnight Wednesday into Thursday. New moon offers darker skies too, so weather permitting, look up. KBPI, it's new 3 days grace.

and Chainz recently revealed that they're going to reissue their MTV Unplugged album for its 30th anniversary, and that means printing it on vinyl for the first time in this country. Definitely one of my favorites, including the unplugged version of this song. 107.9 KBPI.

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0: 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Denver's Miles the Mascot has been named to the Mascot Hall of Fame class of 2026. He was recognized for his impact on Broncos game days, community appearances, fan engagement. He's the only NFL mascot inducted this year and is honored alongside Cocky from the University of South Carolina, Cosmo of BYU, Goldie Gopher of University of Minnesota, and Mrs. Met from the Mets, introduced on September the 10th, 2001. Miles Mascot helps create one of the NFL's most energetic game day environments and joins another Colorado legend as the Nuggets mascot Rocky was inducted back in 2019. KBPI.
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0: guy, he's got it all. 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
3: 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Second hot girlfriend?
0: Yeah, you're

think this brutal summer that we're having, this song kind of sums it up. We'll be mid-90s for the next several days. Going to get some relief, it looks like, towards the back half of the week. 107.9 KBPI Prodigy. It's Firestarter, and we're nonstop.

107.9 KBPI, and Avenged Sevenfold will be in town in 2 weeks. And we're getting you in. Willie B and Scoop have your hookup all this week in the morning. KBPI.

confirmed his new solo project will be out at the end of September. Now, he's calling it his first rock solo project, I guess.

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STP, that is Plush. I am Josh. We are KBPI. Saw a story where Nikki Sixx of Motley Crue said, he's over making new music. He's no longer going to make Motley Crue albums. Well, the good news is nobody asked for it.

hard bitch. That is Jet. We are KBPI. I'm Josh. You see this story out of Canada where the kid was being an a-hole on the flight and wouldn't buckle his seatbelt. This, like, toddler. And the parents couldn't get him under control, so they had to cancel the entire flight. See, back in my day, if I would have acted like that, my mom just would have whipped my ass. But nobody gets their asses whipped anymore. Somehow, like, my mom would have a switch on the flight. No idea how she got it there, but she whipped my ass with it.

Hey, I am Josh. Speaking of getting your ass whipped by your parents back in the day, you know, parents don't do that anymore. You know, you see them in the mall and like little Blaze is sitting there rolling around on the ground and mom's like, Blaze, use your words. Use your words like a big boy, Blaze. Like, no, there was no use your words. The only word I heard was, I'm going to whip your ass and I'm going to give you something to cry about. I heard that a lot in my youth. I'm going to give you something to cry about. My grandma used to get a switch. She'd make me go get the switch. I grew up in, like, Louisiana and stuff, you know.

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0: 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An HD radio?
1: Yes, sir.
0: Oh, it does. Cool. Well, check it out. KBPI is also available on 95.7 HD2.

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That is Pink Floyd. I'm Josh. Sublime. 10 million albums sold for their first album. Finally, they got there.

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We are KBPI. I'm Josh. I saw some story the other day that Green Day said, we're not really a political band. Okay. Could have fooled me. It's Brain Stew.

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KBPI, that is Kid Rock. There's this hokey DJ in Detroit, and every time he tells you that he knows Kid Rock, he lets you know, but I call him Bob. He's my friend Bob Ritchie. Nerd. Five Finger Death.

Yes, that is what it's like. We are KBPI. I'm Josh. See, the University of Michigan is getting rid of letter grades for incoming freshmen. It's just pass or fail, which in a way could be worse if you think about it, because, you know, if you fail, you just fail. There's no like, hey, but you were really close to this. It's just, no, you fail. Trying to make things easier for the students, though, as they deal with the mental struggle of going to college. I didn't find college to be all that difficult. Then again, I flunked out, so what do I know? Disturbed now.

smack. Straight out of line. We're KBPI. I'm Josh. My girl's from Warning. I'm a big Warning guy because I like hot Mexican sisters that rock, and I think you should too. Kerosene. We are KBPI.

Papa Roach, that is Help. Not to be confused with the Beatles' Help. Although that would have been fun. Maybe tomorrow I'll tell you we're going to play Papa Roach Help, but we're actually going to play the Beatles' Help. That really shocked the system, wouldn't it? Like, hey, that was Godsmack. Here's Help. The Beatles. But we're not going to do that. Alice in Chains now. It's the Rooster. We are KBPI.

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the small things. That's Blink 182. We are KBPI. I saw some story that parents spend over 400 hours a year meal prepping for their kids' school lunches. The meal prep I had for my school lunches was my dad said, yeah, figure it out. It's Breaking Ben.

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inch nails or nin if you're nasty. We are KBPI. I'm Josh. What's up? And hello, Trevor in Boulder. You wanted falling in reverse. You got it. It's zombified.

So the zoo is taking extra measures to keep the animals cool as we're dealing with this heat. And on the story, and this is on Denver7.com, it's just a picture of this giraffe just looking sad. I'm like, oh, poor giraffe. Someone cool this damn giraffe off. He's hot. It's 3 days grace.

over me. That is Gary Clark Jr. doing the Beatles, doing Aerosmith, Come Together. Football is on Friday, kiddos. That's right. The Broncos are in Atlanta, where they will have preseason football. The season is here. Yes! Thank you. The long, hot summer of baseball is coming to a close.